0: Control to 11-1. 11-1. Sir, Lee's wondering if you could swing over, he'd like to chat for 5 minutes.
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0: 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Area 119, First King Highway. Are you Emily prone decking on the line? She has her phone up the roof of her car. She's trying to look for her phone.
1: Okay. I'll go over there just real quick, just to verify or estimate.

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0: Attention County Ambulance, Pearl, South County Ambulance, Reese's son is going to be Sheriff's Estate. We're the topic for a 66-year-old female migraine feeling dizzy. Control clear in 2054. Control 355.
1: Five, copy direct.
0: Yeah, it'll be for Gina.
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0: The party will be with Tal County. Control me clear.
1: Richard.

John. The RP who wished to remain anonymous phone call from John about an hour ago, stating that he was sick and tired of him abusing him or her late all night, and he thought the ETOH.

0: Central,
1: County Ambulance. County Ambulance 1.
0: Transporting 1 to Franklin.
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Steve said he had spoken with her earlier today and that she was supposed to call him back and hadn't. And he's not sure about a male party that often hangs out with her and fears she may be in danger, but couldn't give anything specific.

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0: Was Cones on Unity Street. We're moved out to the side of the road. The end of 129 Avenue A.
1: Great, thanks.

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0: Spin down.
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1: Go for Will.
0: Just a heads up, I had a 9-1 cell call up at Eagle Brook at the baseball field. I spoke with security Griffin. He was there. There's no emergency there. There's just music playing in the background.
1: Appreciate it. Thank you.

0: That's a New Salem EMTs. New Salem EMTs. Respond to number 67 North Main Street. 85-year-old female, stroke-like symptoms. 67 North Main Street, 85-year-old female, stroke-like symptoms. 2211.
1: Control, Southbound 81.
0: Southbound 81's 1.
1: Clear and returning.
0: Clear returning, 2211.

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2: 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I'm on. 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
1: Okay, we're out there now. I don't hear nothing at all, but...
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0: Where are you?

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0: 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Should come back to us, Samuel Zeman.
1: 32, the negative pass active on a 2016 Hyundai Sonata, color gray, registered to a Nora Zeman of 127 North Plain around the Sun Road. Yeah, I mean, number two.

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0: Yes, sir. Show all show all Asheville units clear of the scene. I'm going to be transporting one to CBH.
1: Received all Asheville units clear of the scene. Highland transporting one to CDH at 2324.

0: Sure.
1: Both. 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
0: Negative.
1: Covers. They're on the Route 2 corridor. Seems like a vehicle took off from us on Gulf Road, probably in Irvine now on Route 2.
0: Easy, do you have any description?
1: Yeah, it was a silver Mazda. I had a plate, but I lost service. Seemed like it was attaching out of Methuen.
0: Easy, I'll let them know. 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
1: Control's on 2-8-4.
0: Down 4 with Serge. Can you say one more play and see if I can get a line drive by?
1: Go ahead.
0: At this script.
1: Very simple.

0: 2-way control. 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
0: Run the event number. 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The event is Julia Mike Wall Kilo 3891.

0: 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You're unreadable.
1: This is Con for this.
0: And I left a voicemail for Burns. Hey, no response. You want me to go back to Coke's at this point?
1: Sure. 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

0: you get there, make your way to Lantern Forks, 253 Amherst Road, apartment E1. Just had a mail party call, 911. 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He was requesting just to speak with an officer because he feels nervous. He denied needing wanting an ambulance.
1: Appreciate it.
0: Control 355-354. He's now requesting an ambulance, so we'll be starting South County.
1: Fire scene.

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1: 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Control, or South County, when you control something.
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0: Control the 355 or 354. Sir, are you, you know if this is going to be a transport or not?
1: Unknown, standby.
0: Sir, said, I just have another medical, just wondering if they're going to be able to clear with refusal or if I need to start mutual aid.
1: Standby.

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And I saw an usual Flint Road apartment condo, third left town, and not that trees. So the first one's long drive.

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Mitchell has the alarm for Turner's Falls Fire personnel. 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

0: 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Post, he had a heart attack about 4 weeks ago. He's now feeling unwell.
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10 Sheldon Falls Ambulance, Sheldon Falls Ambulance, respond. Sigma Nora 370 North Lane, Lewis. That was control 10 by the first sound, 619.

Control recall for Shelburne Falls. Ambulance personnel. Respond to number 61. That's 61 at North Street. For 74-year-old male with a nosebleed. Again, respond to 61 North Street. For the male party with a nosebleed. Control saying by your first retone at 623.

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1: Hammer is medic 3.
0: Yes, sir. 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
1: Yeah, we're clear from the location. The body has refused treatment.
0: Receive the Amherst Medic 3, you're clear. 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

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The RP Jennifer Bassett, she's going to wait outside for an officer. 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
1: 12
2: Briefly, the naked man or unclothed male is now laying down in the middle of the road, 55 Turner's Falls Road.
1: Do you want help?

Be advised, I'm on 911 with a gentleman in the area of 67 Turner's Falls Road who's advising that male party is now laying down in the road and there's somebody out with him. Not sure if it might be some sort of mental health problem. Disregarding, he's back on foot running towards Route 10.

0: Control that cruiser is going to Burnison. 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
1: 4-2 copies.
2: 12-1 receipt.
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0: 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He's out on the road somewhere.
1: We're talking with him, control.
0: Receive 12-1.

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0: for the Northfield, the ambulance in Northfield Med 1. They're looking for a white male, unclothed white male with long hair. The first name of Jacob, if you see him in your travels.
1: That one, copy. 8-2 received.

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0: Northfield's going to go in on Deacon Parker. Field's going to be on Boyle Extension. Myself and MSP Trooper Walker will be going in on Dr. White. He's in the middle of the woods, naked.
1: Okay, can you go again with where you and MSP will be going in?
0: Dr. White rode off Turner's Falls.
1: Terrific.

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1: 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North Hill A2. Thunder at stage.
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0: control to, well, Massman. Massman's on, go ahead. Ma'am, I just checked with the fire chief in Northfield. He does not have any agricultural permits out.
1: Received. Please stand by.
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1: 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You can show me following the ambulance to the hospital on Route 12.
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0: Well, I'm asking if thought they saw something, but haven't gotten back to us. Chief's just going to take a drive by. Route 63 in the area of Northfield Farms.
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0: Yeah, I've been all the way to the Irving line. I've unfound it. I haven't seen anything. I'll go check around a couple of little areas, but I'd say at this point it's unfounded.
1: Hurry, Steve, sir. We haven't heard back from El Mass Met, so I believe it. I'll mark it as unfounded.

0: North Helix 1 copied as well. We'll be in the area.
1: Reese, sir, thank you.
2: That message receives also. It may be in Irving or even Gill. I'm going to try to get you guys a better location.
0: State Control, Mount Grace Fire Tower.
1: 287. Control's on Mount Grace.
0: Mount Grace Fire Tower's on the air and service for the day.
1: Where is he, Mount Grace? Just inquiring, could it be the campground at Laurel Lake? Chief has checked the area. He might have been founded. Fire Tower is the second tower to come up so they can try to go
0: up. We're close to that, yes. And I don't see anything as well.

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1: Hey, you checked your phone?
0: Go again, sir.
2: Check your personal phone.

0: Yeah, controller, just letting you know, we're doing paving today on Mountain Road. He sent you a picture of the equipment. Just about that might be what the tower might be seeing. But we are away from 63.
1: Receive, sir. Thank you.

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1: No, Massmit Tower, go ahead.
0: District 8, I'm in.

0: Valentine.
1: I believe so, ma'am. Mountain Road and Gill.
2: Received. That's spot on.
1: Received. And when you have a chance, if you could give us a phone call.
3: Pro 11-3, you can disregard.
2: Absolutely.
4: 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Disregard.

0: Yeah, North Helix 1's on. Go ahead.
1: Sir, sounds like it might be some paving operation on Mountain Road in Kill, putting up a lot of intermittent steam that MassMed's seeing.
0: Yeah, copy that. And in line with that, there is a large tractor in the lower end of North Hill Farms that is spraying. And as he's going through the field, it could be that too. So, but either way, it's unfounded.
1: Reese, sir, I'll clear you from that call. Thank you.

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1: Assigned you to a detail request for next week.
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0: I just wanted to follow up that I cannot see the prescriber in my...
1: Respect.

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1: Standby.

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1: Go ahead, Med 1.
0: Going to be a negative on that item at this time. I will swing back by the scene and take a peek shortly and let you know.
1: Thank you.

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0: 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We're responding 60 and we're...
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Global Message. The railroad has completed their burning. Received. Thank you.

Attention all units, this is Matt Massman at Fire Tower. I'm with the fire weather forecast for today. Today we've got partly cloudy skies, temp of 67 degrees Fahrenheit, an air rise of 26%, winds light and variable. Today is a class 3 day predicted. Matt Massman, clear.

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0: I have a Christine Campbell at your station looking to pick up her LTC.
1: Gracie, it's going to be a few minutes north side of town.
0: Gracie.

0: Could one of you respond over to Vesh and speak with the employee? Her first name is Carrie. Regarding an ex-employee who's sending threatening emails and how they can proceed forward. It was stemming from an incident last night.
1: Sorry, Richie. I'm up by the rail yard. I can head over there.
0: Receive.
2: 10-13, receive. 10-13-5, you can probably call them for that information.
1: Here's you. Yeah, I'll head back to the station and give him a call.

0: Yes, sir. Amherst PD had a walk into their station looking for a welfare check in your town at the Peace Pagoda, 100 Cave Hill Road. Anne Marie Fernandez was speaking with Amherst PD's reporting party and making Q5 statements.
1: Yeah. Oh, hello.

0: the over by the playground. I believe it's Paul Fool from Montague Street.
1: Okay, received. I just took a call from one at Sheffield who was reporting that he left. I'm just concerned.
0: Okay, received.
2: Hello, I'm host at Champion. That's nice.

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1: Go ahead.
0: 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He's gonna go check in with his staff. I'm gonna go try to locate him at his address at 5 Sunrise Terrace. You can put me out there.
1: Roger.

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0: I'll be all set for now. Maybe 15 minutes.
1: Receive will go to 15, 1-5.

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2: We clear Sheffield 11. Have any luck with contact?

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He actually was technically correct. He was on the baseball side of Sheffield. Not on Sheffield's property, but he was advised that a complaint. I'll try to do better.

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0: Received.

0: Go ahead, sir.
1: 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She's got a flat. 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
0: Do you have a plate I can answer?
1: Yeah, one sec.

0: created, bro.
1: Go ahead, Jerry, too.
0: Six VLC 3-4.
1: Six B as in Bravo. L Lima C Charlie 3-4.
0: V as in Victor. L C Lima Charlie.
1: 3-6.
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0: Okay. Did speak to one of the folks here. There is no one that matches that party's information, no vehicles here. There's a convention in Florida. Is there possible to do a ping on her phone?
1: Do you want to give us a code, too?
2: Okay.

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1: Receive.
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Somebody are in the 310 and 310 out of his head and stuck in his chair.

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Sunderland Fire, South County Ambulance. Respond to 653 Amherst Road. 653 Amherst Road, apartment 3107. 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

0: 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That's 22 Eastern Avenue, the group home. 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

0: 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Be advised, a resident there called and said the building is evacuated. Smoke was set off by cooking, but they have been evacuated. 1311.
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0: 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She is requesting that we keep one ambulance coming. 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
1: 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All set, status again.
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0: negative contact here. She reports that he's supposed to be at the last address we were at. So, somebody try again later.
1: Greetings.

0: Attention South County Ambulance. South County Ambulance, respond to Wheatley. 58 Dickinson Hill Road. 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

0: some girl. Anyone? Correction, A2. We'll be here in the road.
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0: Were you contacting Polar and Ambulance?
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0: I assigned you to a callback. 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
0: You're going to be all set. It looks like there's three others, and I am responding.
1: That's affirmative.
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This is South County Ambulance. South County Ambulance respond mutually to Hatfield, Route 91 northbound near the 28.4 mile marker motor vehicle accident. Mutually to Hatfield, Route 9 northbound area marker for motor vehicle 1884.

0: 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County ambulance one.
1: Responding 91 northbound in the 28.4.
0: South County ambulance one, you're responding 1435.

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0: 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I'll be on scene. 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
3: Right, you see the road. It's going to be the parking area across from the old Farron Hospital. Neighbors reporting a male and female are outside and been screaming at each other for the last 30 minutes. She believes that there are people that are in the RV that's been parked there, but currently they're outside.
1: So, Patrol, Asheville Command.
4: Where is he?
1: Asheville Command.
5: How about extreme with me? You can hold all of the units where there appears to be steam in the kitchen.
1: Received appears to be steam in the kitchen, requesting all units holding quarters, 1447.

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0: 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On this place, no blocking it.
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4: One, Juliet, November, Lima, 4.
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1: 32-6.
0: I'll be clear of that DMV, but we're able to get an issue with it. Same page.
1: Thank you.

0: Attention Chapman Falls Ambulance, attention Chapman Falls Ambulance. Respond to number 10, Dungarvan Drive, for a 68-year-old female feeling dizzy. Can respond to 10 Dungarvan Drive for a 68-year-old female who is feeling dizzy. Control standby at 1523. That was 30. I have a medical call at 10 Dungarvan Drive for 68-year-old female dizzy.
1: Copy.

SSL County Ambulance, Sal County Ambulance, respond to the town of Waitley, 81 North Street, going to be for a 75-year-old female feeling dizzy and nauseous. Once again, the town of Waitley, number 81 North Street, 75-year-old female feeling dizzy and nauseous. 1525.

This is Sherman Catron with a retone for Sherman Falls Ambulance. Respond to 10 Dungarvan Drive. For a 68-year-old female feeling dizzy. Once again, respond to number 10 Dungarvan Drive. For a 68-year-old female feeling dizzy. 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

0: Enjoy the 21-2. So did you see that text that Cardi did?
1: Receive. That was Briggs Street, you said?
0: Briggs Street.
1: Okay, thank you.

0: Shelburne Patrol on today, second retone for Shelburne Falls ambulance, respond number 10, Dungarvan Drive. It's going to be for a female subject who's feeling dizzy. Once again, 10 Dungarvan Drive, 68-year-old female feeling dizzy, 1530.
1: Echo,
0: not. Would you be able to take the medical on the Buckland side of Shelburne Drive?
1: Yes, we can. 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

A motor vehicle complaint from the resident of 105 Bald Mountain Road advises a younger male subject on a green and white dirt bike. Speeding, passing vehicles, almost caused an accident, headed towards Route 10.

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0: Okay, I attempted to call the phone number that they had on file. 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

0: Tamam. Tamam.
1: I have Theodore Davis on the 06 line. He said he received a call from Deerfield PD, but no message was left. He's not sure who was looking for him.
2: It's in regards to his LTC. It's at the station if he wants to come pick it up.
1: Received.

0: 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South County on.
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0: respond to Turnpike Road in the area of Walnut Street for a two-car motor vehicle accident. No injuries, but there is fluid. I'll be sending fire as well. Turnpike, area of Walnut.
1: On your status.
2: 12-1, Alpha, thank you.

0: 7 o'clock, we still on for Durant Hall Fire. Respond to Fire Ground at Walnut. It's going to be for a one-car motor vehicle crash. Still injury, system fluid is leaking. Once again, turn pothole up. It's going to be for a one-car motor crash. No injuries, just fluid is leaking. 1628.
1: Thank you.
2: They're going to be at the top of that hill on Turnpike. Thank you. 15 to dispatch.
1: 15 left.
2: No reported injuries. I have vehicle 1 for you when you're ready.
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2: Mass 6 Whiskey Charlie Hotel 73, 6 WCH 73.
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4: 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Into Walrus from Pit Turnpike Road and Walnut Street for the crash.
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1: Attention, Shamalzaman, this is Shamalzaman. Respond to the Trinity Church, 1978. Respond to 27 feet, the Trinity Church, 1570, Sal in the area. Control to my 13.
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1: Thank you. Trevor, calling to the retail for Trevor Falls Ambulance. Respond to 177th Street, the Trinity Church. 70-year-old female has fallen, hit her head. Once again, 177th Street at the Trinity Church. 70-year-old female has fallen, struck her head. Retail time, 1636.
2: Trevor Falls Ambulance.
1: Responding
2: to the church.
1: Responding 1636, patient will be in the cafeteria downstairs.
3: Third, Marshall.
1: Yeah.

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0: Quarantine.
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0: We're off in Greenfield.
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0: Okay, I slowed down to 3 miles an hour.

Route 10 approaching the 1063 South intersection, black SUV, unknown New Hampshire tags, left lane violation, almost struck oncoming traffic. RP was going in the opposite direction, so she's not sure which way the vehicle's going to turn.

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0: 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Never passed me most of the... Went a different way. Won't be quick.
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0: pissing off county units. Full out of orange for PC for rest. It's going to be mass PC of 7, D Delta, P Tango A Alpha, 83. 2023 Hyundai Elantra color gray. It's going to be owner operator a David Eli. It's going to be PC for arrest that occurred at the Walmart in Orange at 16:39 hours today. It's going to be larceny from a person. He stole a purse. Also a 209A violation. Located, stop, hold, and advise Orange PD. Still standing by
1: 18:30. Control, Sunderland. Control, Sunderland. Control, Sunderland. Control, Sunderland. Control, Sunderland. Control, Sunderland.
2: Control, Sunderland.

0: Took a call from Tom with Vern Towing, reporting a white MKZ SUV with unknown main plate that was tailgating him, cutting vehicles off, heading towards Northfield. It was traveling Route 10 eastbound, currently passing the Windmill Motel.
1: This is Blue Forest.

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1: Thank you.

It's going to be Connecticut driver's license 2341852122. 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You could just add that.

Capital Patrol, are they still on a fraternity false fire person? Respond to 403 Montague City Road. You have a subject in a wheelchair who got his wheelchair jammed in the doorway. Once again, 403 Montague City Road for a subject in a wheelchair who got his wheelchair jammed in the doorway. 1849.

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0: On scene, nothing showing. 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We'll be investigating. 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

Okay, it's pretty early. 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Earlier, well, if

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